0: Medusa.
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I look so good, you look so good, maybe we should all leak it together. F*** it. You only live once, let the people see.

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0: Jazzy on.
1: What? I don't understand.
2: 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Hey, it's Serena Carpenter.
3: 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On radio. Your choice. Your music.

0: You know what?
1: What?
0: I feel so good when I'm with you.
1: Me too.
0: There's something I've been wanting to tell you for such a long time.
1: And what is that?
0: They say the second time is always better than the first.

Is someone listening? Okay. Let me tell you the story of that guy. First you loved

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0: Ice